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4: 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I'm this week's host, Gabby Barrett.
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1: A lot of people have asked me in the past, like, how do you balance? Specifically, the word balance comes up, you know?
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0: It's Backstage Country. I'm Elena. Gabby Barrett is here with us this week. And Gabby, we were talking about your family. You know, the music is a family affair. Your daughter just had her first recital, which is so exciting. I've really enjoyed it and just thought it's so lovely how, like, to be able to watch you and your family grow in the ways that you share it with fans. And very protective, but at the same time, very open about, like, this is what life looks like. Mm-hmm. And you have this polar opposite Hannah Montana style life where, like, you know, best of both worlds. Right. And I love how you protect that. But what is it like just going from those polar opposites and being able to, like, stay sane and go from the adrenaline to the mm-hmm. slowed downness of life? Mm-hmm.
1: It's wild.
2: Yeah. I mean, it is wild. There's a lot of people have asked me in the past, like, how do you balance? Specifically, the word balance comes up, you know?
0: Mm-hmm.
2: There is no balance.
0: Right.
2: There really isn't. You can't, you know, mixing being within the music industry and how the music industry operates, as well as being a Christian and operating your family, you know, that way and what that means and what that looks like. It is always a challenge to, you know, make sure you're here, there, everywhere, you know.
0: On.
2: Yeah, but it's, I just have to take it one day at a time, though. I literally take it one day at a time. I don't get too far ahead, which is hard, right? Because it's like a lot of stuff you have to plan far ahead for. What does tour look like? What does music look like? What does, like, all of those things? But in order to stay, like, present and sane, I kind of have to just take it little by little.
0: Yeah.
2: And so that's what I do. You know, family is a huge priority to me. Music and intentional good music is a huge priority to me as well. And so there's no real balance. It's just your own personal, like, convictions of, I'm going to try to do this. I'm going to try to make this work this way. And so music has always been a staple for me, and I'm glad that I get to, like, integrate that into my kids' lives. And it's like my kids get to go on the tour bus, but I get to, you know, still travel and do these things. So it's always busy, but it's always, you know, just figuring it out as time goes on.
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1: It's Backstage Country. Gabby Barrett is your host this week. I'm so happy you're here. And we're getting to talk about new music, which is very exciting. Mm-hmm. But I also want to get a little nostalgic and take it back to your first hit, I Hope. Yes. Which this is the song that really took you from like the American Idol finalist that we knew to a country music star. And I imagine like that has to be the hardest just to pick the song that mm-hmm. you're going to go to that next level with. Sure. Tell me about what it was like. Take me back to trying to figure out how you were going to introduce yourself as this star.
2: Well, when I wrote I Hope, it was one of the very first couple songs that I had written in Nashville. So I came off of American Idol. I had been performing for a while before that, but Idol was like my first kind of national breakout.
1: Right. It's a big old platform.
2: Yes, it was a very large platform. And so after Idol, coming and building a team and really getting into writing songs and just trying to figure out who I was as a songwriter, you know, it was interesting. I was figuring all of that out myself while I Hope really just fell out of thin air. It was one of my first writes in Nashville, and I was like, do I want to be a songwriter? Like, am I going to be good at this? Should I just have, you know, other people write songs for me, maybe cut this? And so I Hope had fallen out. It was me, John Knight, and Zach Kale who wrote the song. And it is just the song, like the gifts that just keeps on giving. It kind of came to be, we were supposed to write a song that was like, you know, the relationship ended, but you're going to be good. And like, you're going to move through, you know.
1: Oh, it was supposed to be like that?
2: Oh yeah. Like we were talking about ideas and like bouncing those around. And it was just, you know, more your classic story. Like you got your heart broken. And I remember saying, I was 18 at the time. I was like, I don't think girls react like that. Like I was so fresh off of heartbreak in high school. And so I was like, I feel like, you know, if somebody just like cheats on you or something, you're like, I hope you get cheated on back. You know, mm-hmm. like you just have some, you know, some feelings. And they had laughed, you know, like we were all chuckling about it in the room. And then we were like, what if we kind of like write that? And so it just started perfectly, I guess, coming out and being written. And John is amazing, and Zach put amazing, you know, music to it.
1: Yeah.
2: And then it came out, and I released it independently. I did not have a label at the time. It was literally just me and management. And
1: I didn't remember it that way. Whoa.
2: Yeah, we had went from label to label to label to label playing songs. I had people that, you know, Ross, who's a good buddy of mine, Ross Copperman, he's produced like tons of my stuff, and is producing my new stuff to come out too. He was taking the song around town, like just saying, like, guys, look at this song, look at this girl. And everybody was just like, no, yeah, we've got a lot of females on our roster already, like, you know. And then the song came out, and all of a sudden it was like, whoa!
1: Everybody's backtracking.
2: ring, ring, ring. And I was like, okay. And then everything started rolling from there. So this song is just, it's a wild story about it.
1: Yeah. Will you introduce it so we can play it for everyone?
2: My name's Gabby Barrett, and this is I Hope on Backstage Country.

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6: Bartender looks at me like, pony up, man, we're closing down. I paid the tab, I turned around. Got on that phone on the way home, ended up down the rabbit hole again. Funny how you haven't changed a bit, but you're twice as pretty.

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0: Abby Barrett is my co-host this week on Backstage Country. It's Elena, and we are so excited that we get to talk about the new music that you're working on right now.
1: I want to talk about these pockets of creativity that you brought up. That's really interesting. Like, what does that pocket look like? Is it like when you clock in because you're on the road that weekend and you're just going to lock in and, and be creative, and then you're back home and you're not? Like, what is that pocket looking like?
2: Yeah, I don't know that there's not like a specific way to where I'm like, you know, I pick 2 months out of the year and I write only these 2 months. It's really not like that. It's just like I go day by day. There's a lot going on every single day. You know, even with new music not popping out like every 4 to 6 weeks, there's still so much going on in the calendar that just people don't see leading up to a song. You get to see the song release date. You get to know like, hey, this is coming out. But, you know, a lot of times you don't see what's like filled up in the calendar before then. And so there's still a lot always going on for me. And it's always wild. But when I write, there's no distinctive like time frame. I'll just be like, if, you know, for instance, this year we want another project to come out at the end of the year, so I've just been going through my calendar in between tour dates and trying to block spaces for writes. And we'll go to town, or we'll go to somebody's house or somebody's studio, and we'll go write. And I'll try to, you know, be in a space where Keith Urban just talked about this not long ago. He's like talked about like writer's brain like being like a satellite, like ready to just like, you leave space to receive kind of thoughts, inspiration, and stuff like that. And I think that's such a great visual way to put that, because that's exactly what it feels like. And so I just try to type down, you know, inspiration in my phone of a song title or a concept, and hope that it kind of comes out in the writing room. So right now I'm in a busy season of writing.
1: So in this busy season, how many voice notes do you have that are unfinished right now?
2: Yeah, a lot.
1: Embarrassing.
2: It's a little embarrassing. You know what's overwhelming is like when I am not writing and I go back to them. Like, I am petrified to, you know, if you bring up like the voice notes on your phone, I'm like petrified to randomly play one that's not titled, because I just, like, I know it's not something bad, but I'm just still scared of like what it's gonna be, or it's gonna be me like, you know, whatever.
1: Are those your sleep demons? Like the unfinished?
2: Basically, yes. Yeah. I have this melody, or I have this thought. They are really helpful for in the rights though. And so, yeah, I have a collection for sure.
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0: Abby Barrett is my co-host this week on Backstage Country. It's Elena, and we are so excited that we get to talk about the new music that you're working on right now.
1: You mentioned how differently people consume music today, because it is completely different from 2018 when you were first really getting out there.
2: Yeah, it's shifting.
1: It's very much so. The listening patterns, the way people discover music, everything like that. What do you think about this current state? Like, do you enjoy that people want more? Or like, is that like, woo?
2: I think it's great that people always want more music. There's like pros and cons, right? Like, it's a good challenge though. It really
1: no
2: is. It's a good challenge to make sure that you're staying engaged with your craft. So I kind of see it as a bit of a sharpening tool. To be intentional and to be in the midst of it. You know, you can't just like, from what you're saying, it can be tough. So it's like, you can't just sit back and chillax, you know, and I'm always in a season of thinking about music. It's just like, I don't put it out as fast because I want to be really intentional about what goes out. Sometimes the process of making the music and like getting it to a point where everybody likes it, you know, on the behind the scenes, like not everybody sees that can just take a long time.
0: Like, there's all the approvals and
2: so like there's been times where like I'm like ready to go and like other people are not, and so it's just that. But you don't go on the internet and go talk about that, you know, like I'm waiting for this one to approve the mix. 1 second.
0: We've got five more executives and then maybe you might hear it.
2: Yes. And then you have weeks of prep beforehand before you launch a song typically. So there's just a lot that goes into it. But, you know, I hope that it's better that way for me because of being really intentional with the music, you know?
1: Yeah.
2: So
1: I appreciate it as a fan.
2: Thank you.
1: Of course.
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1: You have Casey Musgraves who has Golden Hour. You have Taylor Swift who had Red. You have Beyonce that had Lemonade.
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0: It's Backstage Country. I'm Elena. I've got Gabby Barrett here hanging out with me all week long, co-hosting. And Gabby, not only are there new songs on the way, but...
1: Yeah, I know you said you hope to have the album out this year.
2: Mm-hmm.
1: Does that feel like a reality to you right now with where you're at?
2: I think so. Like, we're collecting the songs. I think it's just getting all of the other stuff to come together. There's still like those final details of really honing in on a title and trying to figure out what the visual and just like being intentional about what that world is. Like I said, like I want people to read it. I want it to be ownable to the person and memorable. You know, like you have Kacey Musgraves who has Golden Hour. You have Taylor Swift who had Red. You have Beyonce that had Lemonade. Like you're entering these worlds. Megan Maroney, you know, Cloud Nine. Like there's these worlds that you get to enter into. And so I'm just trying to be really intentional about what is that world for me on album three.
1: I love that. That really makes sense.
2: Yeah.
1: Like putting that visual together. And you want to like go back and, you know, you're going to have incredible career longevity, but being able to look back and be able to open a chapter basically.
2: Yes,
1: right?
2: Exactly.
1: And it feels different.
2: Yeah,
1: it's intentional.
2: Because the first album was, you know, its own chapter. Goldmine is very discovering for me. Very like, I'm having fun. I'm writing all these kinds of different songs, and this is kind of what it sounded like. It was very kind of like pop country and trying to figure that out. And then the second album is very autobiographical and where I was at in life. So it's like, what is this? You know, what's this third one?
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0: It's Backstage Country. We got Gabby Barrett as your host this week. And earlier we were talking about the new music that you're working on, this new era, everything that we're looking at. You have been teasing quite a few songs. And there was one, Young, that is a song, of course, inspired by Cade, your husband. And you mentioned earlier that you're actually working with him a little bit on this album. And of course, he's your lead guitarist. But what does that look like? What is that looking like right now?
1: Basically, like we'll make up the track and then we'll leave space for wherever a guitar solo is or something like that on the track, and he will just have creative to like fill that space in. He'll probably sit with the track for a while and he'll fill that in. He's played on a couple of songs, but that's typically like how it goes. And he's, you know, he has a musical ear. We met on American Idol and he does very Western music of his own. Now he used to do like Southern rock music, which is so funny. And then he was like, that was just a phase.
0: Was a phase. Yeah.
1: The shirt down to the belly button. It was a phase. And so he just went back to roots. You know, he's from Texas. We live in Texas half the time. And so he does a lot of Western music. So it's cool to kind of see what his influence can be on some of the songs musically.
0: So when you do give him that space and he goes to figure out the guitar solo or whatever, what is he like? Does he go away and not let you hear anything and then come back to you with a fully formed solo, or like what's that like?
1: Pretty much, yes. He likes to, you know, and I like to give space too. I do not like everybody and their mother being up under me when I'm trying to create, you know?
0: I am exactly the same.
1: You know?
0: Yeah.
1: You just want to feel like you have an open space to create and like the best stuff kind of comes out there. It can be kind of dampened. Now, maybe some people like that. I can't operate that way. So, and I know he's similar to me in that way. So I do give him his space and he'll bring it to me once he's done and be like, what do you think about this? And sometimes I'll end up like singing out parts of the guitar that I can hear.
0: Because
1: like that goes back to the melody thing. And I love for even guitars to be able to like sing the parts. Does that make sense?
0: Yeah.
1: Like to be able to just know where it goes. It's almost, it's like a puzzle piece. Like it all just kind of comes together perfectly.
0: Yeah.
1: And so, yeah, he'll bring me the parts that he does and we figure it out.
0: Oh, I love that. So with it being a family affair, how involved are your kids in this process? Like, do they listen to everything? Do they care?
1: That's a good question. You know what? I don't really play stuff for them unless it's like close to being finished. I have played in on it for them.
0: Okay.
1: And they do love that one. And I have a little speaker in the kitchen that I'll like play it on. But I'm somebody who likes to hold everything super close to me until it's in a really, really good place. Mm-hmm. Like I have a hard time, just like if it's a rough demo or something, I have such a, because first impressions are like so important.
0: Yeah.
1: They're so important. Mm-hmm. And it's like, what happens inside into the brain like that first time you listen to something? So that's like, yeah, that's a big deal for me. So I don't play it for them until it's in a really good spot.
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0: What a great first day with Gabby Barrett here on Backstage Country. I'm Elena. Girl, you up for another day of this?
1: I would not miss it, Elena. So much fun hanging out with y'all. I will be back tomorrow for more stories behind my songs, what's happening in my world, and much more.
0: Yeah, there's still actually a lot I want to get to, so rest up. We'll see y'all back here tomorrow on Backstage Country. You always

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This week, it's Gabby Barrett. 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
2: Oh, yeah. Oh, yeah. Fort Myers, Florida. There's a fellow named Brian. Him and his family, they were just eating dinner, just minding their own business, having their hamburger helper or whatever it is they were eating, when a ghost broke into their home. An unidentified man crashed through their front door yelling that he was a ghost. This ghost was only wearing a swimsuit, and he eventually ran off.
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2: Yeah, because nobody likes a naked ghost.
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0: Just sitting over here playing country's biggest stars, you know, hour after hour.

0: the Zach Brown Band, especially Zach, pretty generous these days.
1: Yeah, no kidding.
0: We got to give you all the details on what Zach did. Zach did something that nobody else has done, not only in country music, but ever.
1: Yeah, it's amazing.
0: Recently, we will discuss that full story coming up in the Nashville 411 a little bit later on this hour. It's your Wake Up Crew. Every single day when we walk through the back door, because the way the station is laid out, we park in the back parking lot. We walk through the back door, and to get to where we need to go, we walk through the kitchen and break room. And you've started putting up this question of the day.
1: Yes.
0: Every single day. And usually I can pick a side. Today I wanted to go neither, because your question was, would you rather be itchy or sticky all day? Mm-hmm. And those are two of the worst feelings.
1: Yeah.
0: But I guess I started thinking about it. I was like the lesser of two evils, I suppose. I'd rather be sticky.
1: Yeah.
0: Because itchy is just, I mean, there's nothing worse than when you get like a mosquito bite, or like if you get bit by like a fire ant, or you know, some sort of stuff. And it's just enough of an itch to where you're like, you're fucking scratched, you know?
1: And yeah.
0: I think so.
1: Maybe that was inspired by the fact that my dog is extremely itchy right now.
0: Yeah.
1: I don't
0: know. It's peak allergy season for like our dog Lola right now. I mean, between allergy baths, and she's got an allergy pill that she has to take every single day. And if we don't, if you know, life gets busy and we just forget to give it to her at night or whatever, man, oh, you know it for sure. It's peak season.
1: I've got to figure out something for Ella. It is, bless her heart. Yeah. I feel so bad for her.
0: Yeah,
1: I'm trying my best to we've done a medicated shampoo bath. I gave her some Benadryl this morning just cause she was so bad.
0: And the problem is there's different pollens every single year, different things are exposed to.
1: Well, and I also don't know if it's her food. We did just switch her food because of the itchiness. So I'm hoping she's just been on it a day or two. So I'm hoping that will help. But,
0: it's a struggle.
1: And they can't talk to you.
0: That's
1: the
0: problem.
1: Can't tell you.
0: Yeah, they can't be like, hey, man, my ear itches. You know, you got to just kind of figure it out, trial and error. But yeah, going back to your question, I would have liked to pick neither, because those are two of the worst feelings.
1: Yeah.
0: But yeah, if I had to pick one, I guess I'd pick being sticky for a day. Also sounds weird. Hey, can I be sticky for the day?
1: Yeah.
0: Okay, look, we got a lot to get into today. $325 up for grabs with Can't Beat Cody. You were able to start out the week with an outright win.
1: Yeah.
0: And if we can keep rolling here, you could possibly be at your hot streak by like maybe the end of next week, I think.
1: Possibly, yeah? Yes.
0: Because we could be through, we could be to hopefully 400 by today, or by the end of this week. And then we could be at the close to 500 by the end of next week.
1: Yep.
0: All you got to do is not lose. Okay. That's it.
1: No big deal.
0: You ain't gotta, no pressure. Okay. All you got to do is just not lose. You don't have to win every single. If you tied from here until next week, I mean, that's fine.
1: Yeah.
0: But I know that's not how you want to roll. So
1: no.
0: Let's see what happens today. Have your questions prepared. We will find out who will be your challenger coming up at 8:30 this morning. See if somebody can walk away with some money, or if you will take a higher jackpot into tomorrow. We also have to get an update on a purchase that you made last week. I think enough time has passed to where you can give me an accurate review of this product and tell me whether or not you think it was worth the money. Okay. We will discuss that coming up here in less than 15 minutes. Another edition of Best of the Internet. Internet has given us more gold to share, and we will do that coming up in less than 30 minutes. We also have to talk about the fact that a social media platform that we thought was gone, a social media platform that we thought we would just talk about, you know, in memory form.
1: Oh, the good old days.
0: Yeah. Hey, man, y'all remember such and such? Y'all remember when we were all on such and such? Well, now we don't have to talk about it in the past tense anymore, because it looks like it's coming back.
1: Which is crazy.
0: It is crazy. But it just shows you everything comes back around, right? Give it about 20 years, I think. That's when it was really.
1: Has it really been that long?
0: It's not since it launched, but since it was like really the most popular thing.
1: That's crazy.
0: Every 20 years, it seems like something keeps coming back around. And we'll tell you what that thing is coming up next hour. Also, sort of the preseason for Guitar Pull begins today.
1: Yes.
0: You know, I mean, the NFL has, you know, preseason, and we kind of have a little preseason for guitar pull. And you will get that started later on this morning. Give you all the details on that coming up next hour as well. Lots to talk about, lots to get to. It is going to be a busy Tuesday with the crew. Let's go.
2: 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He's one of the good ones. And he's on mine. All this week, 7 to 11, it's Backstage Country. 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
3: 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I've got Jamie from Drive Crescent in Aiken on the phone. Good morning, Jamie.
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1: We've had some storms over the last few weeks. 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

0: She's Cody. 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
1: So it has been a few days since you purchased your Nike Mind shoes.
2: Yes.
1: And I think you can give us a fair and accurate review of these shoes now.
2: Yes. So we talked about this, what, on Friday?
1: Yeah. Well, we go backing up even further. I think it's probably been maybe a month or so ago. We were talking about them in trending news, how these new Nike Mind shoes were supposed to, you know, help keep you focused and help kind of alter your mind or whatever. And we were like, how the heck are shoes supposed to do this?
2: Well, but I was so intrigued that I had to set myself a reminder for the day they went on sale. Almost missed out because Nike did sell out, but I was able to find them on another website and ordered them. And they came in, I think, last Thursday.
1: Yeah, you got them maybe Thursday after the show. You wore them for the first time on Friday. So you've now had them all day Friday, all throughout the weekend, all day yesterday.
2: Mm-hmm.
1: Think you've had enough time to be able to give us a full review. Like, were these things worth it? Now, look, they're not as expensive as like a pair of like On Clouds or something like that, but they're also not cheap.
2: They're right in that range. I mean, I've spent that or a little bit more for running shoes. I will say they look really interesting.
1: They do. If you think On Clouds look interesting, then these kind of take it a step further.
2: Yeah. So I wore them Friday, Saturday, and Sunday just so I could kind of get, you know, a range of experience. Wore them to like the grocery store, wore them in the rain, just wanted to kind of test all the limits.
1: Right.
2: I will say these are not shoes that I will go to the gym in. They're not shoes that I would even walk the dogs in. It's more for like running errands for me, or
1: it's like your everyday throw on casual shoe.
2: Yeah.
1: Okay.
2: Only because like the things on the bottom I'm afraid would wear off pretty quickly.
1: And there is a picture of these up on the Kix 99 Facebook page and the Kix 99 Instagram. And it's basically like what I would liken them to is like the poppers like your kids have, like those little like pop, pop, pop things.
2: Yep.
1: They look like that.
2: They do. And so that's one reason why I'm like walking like the dogs on the asphalt. I would be afraid it would just wear them down.
1: Yeah.
2: I will say they are fairly comfortable shoes.
1: Okay, good.
2: So I'm grateful for that.
1: Yep.
2: As far as the mind part of it, I don't know that it's increased my focus. I mean, Lord knows I'm always looking for a way to be more focused.
1: Yeah.
2: I mean,
1: because they were saying that this was going to help you stay focused. It was going to help with your mood and all this kind of stuff.
2: Yeah. I mean, and it's supposed to be, I guess, grounding in a sense. Although, you know, you can ground with bare feet out in the grass. But I don't know. I'm not fully convinced that it's really doing that much for my mind.
1: So I was going to say your mind doesn't feel altered at all?
2: The only thing that I'm aware of is where my feet are at all times. I mean, it makes me hyper.
1: Well, I would hope so.
2: It makes me hyper aware of my feet.
1: Okay.
2: Mostly when I'm walking, but I mean, like when I'm standing here in the studio, I could, you know, kind of feel it, you know, kind of rock back and forth and feel.
1: You look down like and you're like, cool, my feet are still there. All right,
2: it's like a weird, not really a massage, but I mean, you feel like this like light popping sensation.
1: Little foot tickle?
2: Like a popping sensation almost. I mean, I described it at first as walking on bubble wrap, but it's not quite that intense.
1: Yeah.
2: But it's a different feeling. And like I said, I mean, definitely very aware of my feet now.
1: So you've spent north of $100 to know where your feet are.
2: Pretty much, yes.
3: Good morning.
0: Kix.
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1: Why do I feel like this could maybe possibly happen in my home?
2: And there's a good chance. There's a good chance it could, and there's an even better chance it might at some point. Who knows?
1: I mean, sometimes the packaging can be deceiving.
2: Or if you take it out of the packaging and put it in another container or something like that.
1: Yep.
2: Let's listen to the clip real quick, and then we will discuss further.
3: Honey, how are those? How are those?
4: What?
3: Good? The cookies.
4: Well, bland, but they're not bad.
3: I got those for the girls. I got those for the girls.
4: Why would you get cookies for the girl?
3: Oh, my gosh.
4: Huh?
3: Yeah, they're dog cookies.
4: Not bad.
3: Something wrong with you.
2: Like, I mean, I could totally see that happening, you know? Like, because especially, like we said, if you take the cookies out of the package and put them in, like, a container or a cookie jar or whatever that, you can't tell the difference sometimes.
1: I mean, that's just, like, we have dog treats, like, dog ice cream sandwiches.
2: Yeah.
1: Like, and when you pull them out of the package, they look just, I mean, they're not, like, normal ice cream sandwiches we would normally get. But, I mean, they still look like something a human could
2: eat. Sure, sure. And I wonder now if, like, this woman is going to start rewarding her husband the same way she does the dogs. You know what I mean? Like, usually when the dogs do something good, you know, you give them a treat. Like, I wonder if, like, she's like, hey, good job on the grass. Come here. Come here. Get you a little treat. You know? Hey, you rocked it taking that trash out. Come on. Hey, sit. Shake. All right, there you go. There's a little treat. A little cookie. You know? And if he loves him, he may just do it. Who knows? We've had some awkward interactions between humans and AI on this segment before. This one's right up there with the most bizarre. This guy is trying to talk to ChatGPT and inform

0: through the blowhole.
1: Maybe I should tickle it.
0: If this is real,
1: it is.
0: In real life,
1: this is real life.
0: Survive.
1: I'm inside of it. We're running out of time.
0: One sec.
1: Yeah, and I don't have.
0: Do not try to stab or injure the whale.
1: What? I didn't say that.
2: I feel like ChatGPT was kind of getting a little disgusted. Like, ChatGPT, hey, wait, listen, do not tickle anybody's blowhole, okay? just calm down.
3: Yeah. I don't know. First of all, ChatGPT is entirely too calm.
2: Yeah.
3: Like, if this was an actual emergency, I would be worried.
2: Oh, yeah. I'd have, if this was like a real person, see, this is the difference between AI and a real person. If you called me from the inside of a whale.
3: Never thought that would be something I would hear.
2: If you called me from the inside of a whale, I'd be freaking out. Yeah. And you know, I would totally tell you to tickle the blowhole and try to get out any way you could.
4: She was dressed to kill. I was in my boots.

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1: 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Cody, what's been going on in country music lately? Please hit us with all the headlines.
2: Jelly Roll has just recently finished touring, and it looks like he's going to be stepping away for a while. So when he was performing in Salt Lake City last week, he said, "This has truly been a lifetime experience for me, and in a couple of nights, I go to Colorado Springs and do my last show for a year or two." He says, "I'm fixing to take some time off and heal. Thank you for the opportunity." So his show in Colorado was this past Thursday. So a year or two off for Jelly Roll.
1: It'll be a while before we see him out on the road again. Okay. Yep. I mean, I understand he's got a lot going on personally. So, you know, probably not a great time to be out touring.
2: Exactly. And country music is super popular right now, so much so that for the first time in Billboard history, country has taken over the top five spots on the Hot 100.
1: Let's go. We taking over.
2: Yep. And number five, you got Boston by Stella Lefty. You've got Ella Langley and Morgan Wallen, I Can't Love You Anymore at number four. Taylor Swift with I Knew It, I Knew You at number three. Morgan Wallen with Been By Now at number two. And Ella Langley stays at the top at number one with Choosin' Texas. It is now only one of seven songs that spent 16 or more weeks on the Hot 100.
1: And what's crazy is if you look at three of the top five, they are Morgan Wallen or Ella Langley related.
2: Yep,
1: crazy.
2: Exactly.
1: Love that.
2: And speaking of Ella Langley, she is actually launching her own beer inspired by her Dandelion album. So it's the Dandelion Honey Kolsch.
1: Oh.
2: It's brewed with dandelion honey and floral notes. She has collaborated with Shiner Brewery, and the beer is going to be out August 13th.
1: Wow. I mean, what is she not involved in right now? I mean, she's got her own perfume. Mm-hmm. She's got an energy drink on the way. She got a beer on the way.
2: Yeah.
1: I mean, what's next?
2: She's got all sorts of stuff coming up.
1: That's great, man. You go to an Ella Langley show, man, you're going to be slanging all kinds of products. Mm-hmm. It's like going to the flea market on a Saturday. You never know what you're going to get at an Ella Langley show. We got perfume, beer, energy drinks. Come on.
2: And what I wouldn't have given to been at Fenway Park recently.
1: Okay, just, I mean, first of all, you are seeing the Zac Brown Band, who put on an incredible live show at one of the most iconic venues in the country, Fenway Park. So as if that wasn't enough, Zach and the boys go and do something like this.
2: Yeah, so to celebrate its 15th straight sold-out show, the Zac Brown Band gave every fan two cruise vouchers. 37,000 concert goers received two tickets for Margaritaville at Sea's Beachcomber Ship, which is going to be debuting in January. And Zach basically told the crowd, "Tonight we're going to do something that even Jimmy Buffett would say is crazy. I'm buying every single person here a cruise for two people on the boat."
1: That's insane. I mean, they have a live music venue on this boat, so they've got like kind of a stake in this.
2: Right.
1: But yeah, the fact that you're giving everybody a cruise for two, I think the estimated value of this was like $40 million.
2: Whew, that's insane.
1: It is actually the largest giveaway ever done in the history of the United States.
2: Oh, wow.
1: Like, I mean, Oprah didn't do it this big. I mean, that was just absolutely insane. And we're just really sad we weren't there in person. Mm-hmm. I want to go on a cruise.
2: Me too.
1: Especially for free.
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Well, just like we did last year, our friends at Chicken Salad Chick are going to be the place to get your Kix 99 winning bumper stickers again this year. And of course, remember, as we get in guitar pull season, if we spot you with one of those Kix 99 bumper stickers, you could win tickets to the show. Mm-hmm. Just wanted to put that back out there in everybody's minds. I'm going to be at Chicken Salad Chick in Grovetown today from 11 until 1. That's the one across from Walmart, 4990 Steiner Way. And before we leave Chicken Salad Chick in Grovetown at 1, somebody's going to win tickets to Guitar Pull for this year.

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1: Pumpkin Spice fans, get ready.
2: Rejoice, PSL lovers.
1: Yes. While I am not a PSL lover, for those of you that are, Starbucks will have them back August 25th. It's going to be here before you know it.
2: I mean, just the fact that we can have pumpkin spice everything pre-Labor Day weekend is just crazy to me. I'm with you. I don't think I've ever had a pumpkin spice latte.
1: I might have tried one, but I don't really remember.
2: Yeah.
1: It's not something I would order on my own.
2: Oh, it's not one of those things where I'm like, if I don't have a PSL this morning, I don't know if I'm going to be able to function.
1: Yeah. Well, in addition to the pumpkin spice latte, they are also going to have an iced pumpkin cream shaken espresso that's on the menu. And they also have a hedgehog cake pop.
2: Oh, okay. Well, now that's a different story. Now that, hey, I'm going to tell you who's going to be a fan of that. And that's my daughter, Madeline Grace.
1: Maddie is definitely going to be a fan of that one.
2: Kid loves a cake pop. In fact, we can't go to Target and not get a cake pop. And right now, the newest one is a unicorn cake pop.
1: Okay.
2: And so she's all about that one right now. But I'm sure as soon as she sees the hedgehog, we're going to have a new favorite.
1: There you go. Yeah,
2: so if you see us rolling around the Target in Evans or the one on Robert C. Daniel with a hedgehog cake pop, now you know what's up.
1: After August 25th.
2: Yeah, that's right. Yeah. Can't get it before that.
1: And I have to be honest, I've never seen Landman only because it's on, Paramount?
2: I'll give you my login. You got to. You would absolutely love Landman because you loved Yellowstone, right?
1: Yeah.
2: It's in the same vein because it's a Taylor Sheridan show.
1: Right.
2: This, I mean, it is one of the best shows on TV right now. And I hate the fact that this news is coming out because now we're going to have to wait even longer for new episodes. Yeah.
1: Well, again, it's on one of the streaming services that I don't have.
2: Yeah.
1: So that's frustrating. But filming on season 3 of Landman has been delayed until September.
2: No!
1: Which means if filming runs into early 2027, the premiere for season 3 may actually end up being next summer.
2: Again, I say, no!
1: That means if I start watching now,
2: you'll have plenty
1: by the
2: of time. Yeah.
1: It actually releases, I won't have to go back and rewatch to remember what happened.
2: And there's only 2 seasons, and each one is 10-ish episodes, I think.
1: Not too bad.
2: It's such a good show. If you're everybody, look, if you're thinking about watching Landman, if you're friends, do it, okay? It's a great show. I got so hooked on it. this is gross. I mean, I can appreciate what they're doing here, but in my opinion, it's just nasty. Still, okay.
1: Yes.
2: There is a U.S. clothing brand that recently released a shirt that can apparently stay fresh for over a month without washing.
1: Gross.
2: I'm not buying it.
1: Why would you not want to wash your shirt?
2: Yeah.
1: For a whole month.
2: That's what I'm saying. Like, I wash my shirts after I wear them. And I mean, jeans are a different story, right? Like, you can go maybe a couple of wears on a pair of jeans, but not a shirt. It's called the Herc shirt V5.0. I don't need my shirts to have numbers involved.
1: No.
2: Unless it's a jersey, I don't need numbers involved in my shirt.
1: Right.
2: And it's got 7 ingredients woven into the fabric, including copper, silver, zinc, gold, volcanic ash, and 2 secret ingredients.
1: None of those sound like they would be comfortable.
2: Right.
1: Like,
2: I don't think this is going to be a comfortable shirt
1: this?
2: At all.
1: Yeah, I don't know.
2: The shirt is priced at $79.
1: Okay.
2: I'm out. I was out at, washing it only once a month, but now I'm out on the price. And it said to last longer than 7 ordinary t-shirts. It will ship in early November in black, navy blue, burgundy, and dark green. They do have a less expensive option that sells for $39, but that one only stays fresh for 3 days.
1: Oh, gosh.
2: Yeah. Look.
1: Because I need my shirt to stay fresh for 3 days.
2: Look, I want to put these to the test. We should get in touch with them and I don't want to pay $80 for a t-shirt.
1: No.
2: But I also want to see if during the CSRA summers,
1: right?
2: As humid as it is right now,
1: yeah.
2: I guarantee you can't stay fresh for a month.
1: You're going to have to do that on your own time. Don't wear it in the studio, please.
2: Yeah, man. Hey, Stinky, I'm going to need you to wash that shirt.
0: Backstage Country is on Kix 99. This week, it's Gabby Barrett. He's one of the good ones. All this week, 7 to 11, it's Backstage Country, powered by Terry Lambert Hyundai on Kix 99.
2: Hey, what's up? 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

0: would consider MySpace to have been pretty much the first social media site.
1: Yeah, probably one of the first for sure.
0: Hadn't thought about it in a while, but could that be changing? We'll talk about it more in less than 7 minutes.

0: Okay, so everything seems to have about a 20-year cycle before it comes back around.
1: Mm-hmm.
0: And now social media is the same exact way. It's sheer crazy. Wake up crew, Dub and Cody. Thanks so much for listening in this morning. I think it's safe to assume that most of us that were, in our early 20s, late teens, in the mid 2000s, mm-hmm. had a MySpace page.
1: Oh yeah.
0: You know, I mean, it was like probably the first social media. Cause I mean, MySpace was founded in 2003. Facebook didn't come along until the next year.
1: Yeah.
0: So for a long time, man, like MySpace was the place. And now it could be again. The owners of MySpace shared that they plan to relaunch the once popular social media platform. Tim and Chris Vanderhook are brothers. They own MySpace. They've owned MySpace since 2011.
1: Oh, wow.
0: Yeah, so they've had it for a long, long time. Apparently, there's a new MySpace documentary that's going to be coming out at some point.
1: Well, okay, then.
0: Yeah, and so they said that they spent years trying to revive it as a music-focused brand. Like, because, I mean, that was a lot of artists. Like, I mean, Corey Smith, Brantley Gilbert, a lot of artists got discovered on MySpace because it was a place where you could post your original music. And I think that was what they wanted to turn it into at
1: it's
0: some point.
1: Kind of the way TikTok is gone.
0: Right,
1: you know?
0: Right. And so now they're like, okay, we want to try to modernize it. We want to try to relaunch it. You know, we want to try to make it something a little bit differently. They're determined to create a platform that stands out in the current social media landscape. They said, we're just waiting for the right time to do it. If that one doesn't work, we'll do it again. There's no potential relaunch date for the platform, but just the fact that they're trying to do this is pretty cool.
1: Yeah, it's interesting because I think at some point I did go back and just see like if MySpace still existed.
0: Oh, it's still there.
1: But it's totally different.
0: Oh, yeah, yeah, yeah. Yeah, it's totally different. Like I tried to log on to mine, gosh, maybe a couple of years ago. Mm-hmm. And like just you can't really see anything anymore. But I mean, how cool would it be if you could like go back and do that again? You know, I mean, because
1: who doesn't want to have to weed out their top eight again.
0: That's what I'm saying. Like that's how you knew if somebody was mad at you back in like 2007, right? If you went to somebody's MySpace page, you're like, dude, I was in there.
1: You ticked me off. You're going down in the ranking there.
0: You're like, man, dude, I was in their top eight yesterday. I was number two yesterday. Now I'm not even on the list.
1: Crazy.
0: I spent far too long like picking out layouts.
1: Oh, yeah. You had to pick out the background.
0: Yeah.
1: You had to pick out what song.
0: Oh, and that's another way you knew if somebody was either like what kind of mood they were in. Because if you went to their page, man, it was some sort of like happy, you know, song. But, oh, man, things must be going
1: good.
0: Broke
1: up with somebody. You had to like have the breakup song.
0: Yeah, man.
1: There.
0: Got some My Chemical Romance on there something like that. Yeah.
1: Man,
0: I know.
1: The good old days.
0: I'm just saying, like, this would be really cool. I think that like going back and doing something like this might be like taking it back and letting it be what it was. Cause it was awesome. And then of course everybody went the way of Facebook and Twitter and Instagram and MySpace kind of got, you know, lost in the dirt. I'd be like, if they can figure out a way to have that nostalgia from like 2005, 2006, 2007, but modernize it for today.
1: Yeah.
0: They might have something. So we're going to watch this closely.
1: Yeah.
0: We're going to watch this closely. And look, hey, don't worry. If MySpace comes back, you'll be in my top eight.
1: Perfect. Yeah. You'll be in mine too.
0: Perfect.
2: Coffee with the crew.
3: Kicks 99.
0: Hey, it's Dub. And look, I know I don't have to tell you this, but power outages, yeah, they can be stressful because there's so many unknowns, right? Like how long is the power going to be out this time of year? How long are we going to be without AC? What's going to happen with the food in the fridge or the freezer? Is the power going to be out long enough for the food to spoil? There's so many questions. There's not a ton of answers. You just have to sit and wait for the power to come back on. Like I said, stressful. But power outages don't have to be stressful anymore if you've got a home standby generator. 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
0: 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Okay, that's no secret. 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

0: 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You can book 1 hour and get the second hour half price. 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It doesn't matter. 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

0: It's crazy to say, but we have entered guitar pull preseason.
1: I'm not ready.
0: It's crazy to think, right? Like, I mean, here we are. I mean, and this is pretty much preseason because, you know, the main event is going to be starting here in a couple of weeks. And so now we're starting sticker season.
1: Yep. It is that time of year.
0: Yeah. I mean, look, if you don't know about this, because I know, look, there's a lot of people that have moved to the area in the past year, and they've probably heard from their friends and neighbors about guitar pull, right? And they're like, what's this guitar pull business about? Man, it sounds like a big deal. It is.
1: It's a huge deal.
0: And so Chicken Salad Chick, they are the exclusive place to get your Kix 99 winning bumper sticker. All right. And so remember, if we spot you with one of those stickers on your car or truck or whatever it is that you drive, well, you could win free tickets to Guitar Pull. All right. And speaking of Chicken Salad Chick, I'm going to be at the Grovetown location today from 11 until 1. That's the one right there across from the Walmart Shopping Center on Steiner Way. And before we leave at 1 o'clock today, somebody is going to already have themselves a pair of tickets to the 2026 Kix 99 Guitar Pull.
1: Oh, yeah. You heard that right. Your very first chance to win some tickets.
0: I mean, look, hey, again, it's preseason, right? And look, if you can't make it to see me today, then you're going to be out day after tomorrow.
1: Yep. I'll be out on Thursday.
0: Yeah. And then we'll be out again next week and the following week. Getting you hooked up.
1: Yep. We got the details up at kix99.com if you want to see what locations and days and times. That's all up for you.
0: Yep. And the cool thing is on the backs of those stickers, there's a really cool offer from Chicken Salad Chick. So make sure you save the back. Don't just put the sticker. I mean, we want you to put the sticker on your car or your truck or whatever, but make sure you save the back as well. All right. So again, that's 11 until 1 today. Chicken Salad Chick in Grovetown, the one right across from the Grovetown Walmart, 4990 Steiner Way. I'll be there 11 until 1. Before we leave, somebody is walking away with guitar pull ticket.
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1: Before the show happens, coffee is a must.
0: Has to happen first.
1: Definitely has to happen first. And that's why we are so thankful for Rooted Coffee House. They are the official Wake Up Brew of your Kix Wake Up crew. They have so many great coffees and food. You have to experience it.
0: Oh, we have had the chance to try a bunch of different beverages over at Rooted, whether they were hot coffee, iced coffee, some of the lemonades, part of their summer drink menu, and everything that we've gotten has been good. And even when we get it multiple times, it's consistently good. And you're not always going to find that at some of the other places here in the CSRA. But it's not just the coffee that's good at Rooted. The food is so good.
1: They have delicious breakfast and lunch options. 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
0: Yeah, it is. 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

0: yourself a win with Can't Beat Cody yesterday. Can you do it again today?
1: That is my plan. $325 on the line today. If you think you can beat me, come on and play.
0: We play in 20 minutes. Right now, John Morgan on Kicks. Wee wee.

0: waking you up every morning. The Kix Wake Up Crew.
1: So it has been a few days since you purchased your Nike Mind shoes.
2: Yes.
1: And I think you can give us a fair and accurate review of these shoes now.
2: Yes. So we talked about this, what, on Friday?
1: Yeah. Well, we go backing up even further. I think it's probably been maybe a month or so ago. We were talking about them in trending news, how these new Nike Mind shoes were supposed to, you know, help keep you focused and help kind of alter your mind or whatever. And we were like, how the heck are shoes supposed to do this?
2: Well, but I was so intrigued that I had to set myself a reminder for the day they went on sale. Almost missed out because Nike did sell out, but I was able to find them on another website and ordered them. And they came in, I think, last Thursday.
1: Yeah, you got them Thursday after the show. You wore them for the first time on Friday. So you've now had them all day Friday, all throughout the weekend, all day yesterday. Think you've had enough time to be able to give us a full review. Like, were these things worth it? Now, look, they're not as expensive as like a pair of like On Clouds or something like that, but they're also not cheap.
2: They're right in that range. I mean, I've spent that or a little bit more for running shoes. I will say they look really interesting.
1: They do. If you think On Clouds look interesting, then these kind of take it a step further.
2: Yeah. So I wore them Friday, Saturday, and Sunday just so I could kind of get, you know, a range of experience. Wore them to like the grocery store, wore them in the rain, just wanted to kind of test all the limits.
1: Right.
2: I will say these are not shoes that I will go to the gym in. They're not shoes that I would even walk the dogs in. It's more for like running errands for me, or
1: it's like your everyday throw on casual shoe.
2: Yeah.
1: Okay.
2: Only because like the things on the bottom I'm afraid would wear off pretty quickly.
1: And there is a picture of these up on the Kix 99 Facebook page and the Kix 99 Instagram. And it's basically like what I would liken them to is like the poppers like your kids have, like those little like pop, pop, pop things.
2: Yep.
1: They look like that.
2: They do. And so that's one reason why I'm like walking like the dogs on the asphalt. I would be afraid it would just wear them down.
1: Yeah.
2: I will say they are fairly comfortable shoes.
1: Okay, good.
2: So I'm grateful for that.
1: Yep.
2: As far as the mind part of it, I don't know that it's increased my focus. I mean, Lord knows I'm always looking for a way to be more focused.
1: Yeah.
2: I mean,
1: because they were saying that this was going to help you stay focused. It was going to help with your mood and all this kind of stuff.
2: Yeah. I mean, and it's supposed to be, I guess, grounding in a sense. Although, you know, you can ground with bare feet out in the grass. But I don't know. I'm not fully convinced that it's really doing that much for my mind.
1: So I was going to say your mind doesn't feel altered at all?
2: The only thing that I'm aware of is where my feet are at all times. I mean, it makes me hyper.
1: Well, I would hope so.
2: It makes me hyper aware of my feet. Okay. Mostly when I'm walking, but I mean, like when I'm standing here in the studio, I could, you know, kind of feel it, you know, kind of rock back and forth and feel.
1: You look down and you're like, cool, my feet are still there. All right,
2: it's like a weird, not really a massage, but I mean, you feel like this like light popping sensation.
1: Little foot tickle?
2: Like a popping sensation almost. I mean, I described it at first as walking on bubble wrap, but it's not quite that intense.
1: Yeah.
2: But it's a different feeling. And like I said, I mean, definitely very aware of my feet now.
1: So you've spent north of $100 to know where your feet are.
2: Pretty much, yes.
0: 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This week, it's Gabby Barrett. He's one of the good ones, and he's all mine. All this week, 7 to 11, it's Backstage Country. 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

0: Can't beat Cody. Can you beat Cody and win the cash? Let's find out.
1: Here we go.
2: One day at a time.
3: Mm-hmm.
2: That's all you can do is just take it one day at a time. Yesterday, you had an outright win with Can't Beat Cody. You were able to get one more question right than your challenger, Brandon. So now we keep moving on to the next day.
3: Yep.
2: And on to the next day. What happens today? Do you get beat and somebody cashes out $325? Do you not lose and take $350 into Wednesday? Can you get to another official hot streak maybe by the end of next week? I don't know. So many unknowns.
3: Yeah.
2: The only thing that we know right now is that you have a $325 jackpot.
3: Mm-hmm.
2: We know that I've written three questions, and we know that whoever caller number nine is in just a second is going to get to challenge you for that money.
3: Yep.
2: That's all we know. That's all we officially know. Everything else is just up to chance. There's a chance you could lose. There's a chance you could win. Bull. But I know right now one thing that has to happen. Another thing we know is you got to go to the soundproof.
3: Yep.
2: Yeah.
3: I do have to do that.
2: Yeah. You can't know what these questions are yet. I have to give them to the challenger first. 706-922-9999. Caller number nine will get to challenge Cody for her jackpot. $325 is where it currently sits. If you beat her, you win the money. Just that simple. If you lose or if you tie, we will have more money up for grabs tomorrow. But let's find out what happens today. 706-922-9999. Caller number nine gets to play. $325 up for grabs. It's Can't Beat Cody, powered by Rob Zapata's Electric.

0: Can you beat Cody? Can you beat Cody and win the cash? Let's find out.
1: Here we go.
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3: This is Lyle.
2: Hey, Lyle, welcome back. Your quest to try to beat Cody continues. You have tied with her. You have lost to her. Is today the day that you finally beat her?
3: I sure hope so.
2: All right, Lyle, let's get right into it. Question number one. Today is National Chocolate Chip Cookie Day. True or false, Chips Ahoy cookies came out before Oreos?
3: False.
2: All right. Question number two. Actor Billy Bob Thornton is turning 71 today. One of his most well-known roles recently has been playing Tommy Norris on what hit Paramount Plus show?
3: Can I come back to that?
2: Mm-hmm. And question number three. Former NASCAR driver Jeff Gordon is turning 55 today. True or false, Jeff Gordon won more Daytona 500s than Dale Earnhardt?
3: False.
2: All right. Going back to question number two, Billy Bob Thornton has been playing Tommy Norris on what hit Paramount Plus show?
3: I can't remember. I'm sorry.
2: No worries. Hey, we'll pass on that one, Lyle, but you don't have to get them all right. All you got to do is get one more right than Cody, and we're going to find out if you can do that. I'm going to get her out of the soundproof booth, and we'll put you on hold for just a second, okay?
3: All righty.
2: Uh-huh. Come on. Come on in. You have a familiar challenger today.
4: Okay.
2: Someone who's played you before. Lyle.
4: Okay.
2: Is back. She has lost to you. She is tied with you. She hadn't been able to get over the hump of beating you.
4: Okay.
2: Is today the day? Find out.
4: We'll see.
2: Lyle has answered these questions already. She's done her part. Now it's time for you to do yours.
4: Okay.
2: Question number one, Cody. Today is National Chocolate Chip Cookie Day. Like I need to celebrate at some point.
4: Yeah,
2: oh man, look, if somebody had some warm, like those, I hate saying it, moist chocolate cookies right now. Oh, tear them up. True or false, Chips Ahoy cookies came out before Oreos?
4: I'm going to say false on that one.
2: Final answer?
4: Yes.
2: That's what Lyle said as well. You're both correct. Yeah, Oreos came out in 1912. Chips Ahoy didn't come out until 1963.
4: Oh, wow.
2: Yeah.
4: That's crazy. A major difference.
2: Yeah, big gap there. We're all tied up. Heading to question number two. Actor Billy Bob Thornton is turning 71 today. One of his most well-known roles recently has been playing Tommy Norris on what hit Paramount Plus show?
4: The only Paramount Plus show that I can think of is what we were talking about earlier. And I'm pretty sure he's in it. Landman?
2: Final answer?
4: Yeah.
2: So Lyle did not know that one. She had to pass. Cody, you are correct. One of the best shows on TV right now. You are now up by one. Head into question number three. Former NASCAR driver Jeff Gordon is turning 55 today. True or false, Jeff Gordon won more Daytona 500s than Dale Earnhardt?
4: I'm going to say false on that one.
2: Final answer?
4: Yeah.
2: That's what Lyle said as well. You're both incorrect. Jeff Gordon actually won more Daytona 500s than Dale Earnhardt. Jeff won it three times. Dale Earnhardt only won it once. But Dale Earnhardt won more NASCAR championships than Jeff Gordon. But Jeff won the Daytona 500 more than Dale. So you guys both missed that one. And Lyle, you missed the question. Is Landman. Landman is the show that Billy Bob Thornton is on. So Cody got you by one today. But now that means we got more money up for grabs tomorrow. $350 is in the jackpot now. So we invite you to come back and play with us again. Try to beat Cody and win yourself even more money next time. But just for playing today, got you a free car wash from our friends at Moby's Car Wash and a $20 gift card to Approach Shots Indoor Golf.
3: Thank you. I'm Lyle and I still can't beat Cody.
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0: 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Come on. We'll bring the crazy. It's the Kix Wake Up Crew with Dub and Cody. 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
1: Why do I feel like this could maybe possibly happen in my home?
2: And there's a good chance. There's a good chance it could, and there's an even better chance it might at some point. Who knows?
1: I mean, sometimes the packaging can be deceiving.
2: Or if you take it out of the packaging and put it in another container or something like that.
1: Yep.
2: Let's listen to the clip real quick, and then we will discuss further.
3: Honey, how are those? How are those? Good? The cookies.
4: A little bland, but they're not bad.
3: I got those for the girls. I got those for the girls.
4: Why would you get cookies for the girls?
3: Oh, my gosh. Yeah, they're dog cookies.
4: They're not bad.
3: Something wrong with you.
2: Like, I mean, I can totally see that happening, you know, like, because especially like we said, if you take the cookies out of the package and put them in like a container or a cookie jar or whatever, that, you can't tell the difference sometimes.
1: I mean, that's just like we have dog treats, like dog ice cream sandwiches.
2: Yeah.
1: Like, and when you pull them out of the package, they look just, I mean, they're not like normal ice cream sandwiches we would normally get. But I mean, they still look like something a human could
2: eat. Sure, sure. And I wonder now if like this woman is going to start rewarding her husband the same way she does the dogs. You know what I mean? Like usually when the dogs do something good, you know, you give them a treat. Like I wonder if like she's like, hey, hey, good job on the grass. Come here. Come here. Get you a little treat. You know, hey, hey, you rocked it taking that trash out. Come on. Hey, sit, sit, shake. All right, there you go. There's a little treat, a little cookie, you know? And if he loves him, he may just do it. Who knows? We've had some awkward interactions between humans and AI on this segment before. This one's right up there with the most bizarre. This guy is trying to talk to ChatGPT and inform ChatGPT that something tragic has happened and I guess figure out a way out.
1: Yeah.
2: Sometimes people have way too much free time. If you're talking to the internet like this, you have way too much free time. Listen to this.
5: Oh my God, I just got swallowed by a whale.
6: Are you all right? Can you move?
5: Yeah, I think so. I can. Yeah, I'm using my phone right now.
6: Okay, good. So you're still, you can still get out safely?
5: No, I'm inside of him. Maybe I can go out of its blowhole or something.
6: If this is real,
5: it's real.
6: Don't try to go through the blowhole.
5: Maybe I should tickle it.
6: If this is real,
5: it is.
6: In real life,
5: this is real life.
6: Survive.

0: I'm inside of it. So okay. Stop interrupting. Is
1: if you're
0: we're running out of time.
1: One sec.
0: Yeah, and I don't
1: do
0: have.
1: Do not try to stab or injure the whale.
0: What? I didn't please. Say that.
2: I feel like ChatGPT was kind of getting a little disgusted. Like, ChatGPT, hey, wait. Listen, do not tickle anybody's blowhole, okay? just calm down.
3: Yeah. I don't know. First of all, ChatGPT is entirely too calm.
2: Yeah.
3: Like, if this was an actual emergency, I would be worried.
2: Oh, yeah. I'd have, if this was like a real person, see, this is the difference between AI and a real person. If you called me from the inside of a whale.
3: Never thought that would be something I would hear.
2: If you called me from the inside of a whale, I'd be freaking out. Yeah. And you know, I would totally tell you to tickle the blowhole and try to get out any way you could. If you want to see these videos for yourself, you can head over to kicks99.com or you can text the word best to 706-922-9999 and we'll shoot you the link.
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2: Jelly Roll has just recently finished touring, and it looks like he's going to be stepping away for a while. So when he was performing in Salt Lake City last week, he said, "This has truly been a lifetime experience for me, and in a couple of nights, I go to Colorado Springs and do my last show for a year or two." He says, "I'm fixing to take some time off and heal. Thank you for the opportunity." So his show in Colorado was this past Thursday. So a year or two off for Jelly Roll.
1: It'll be a while before we see him out on the road again. Okay. Yep. Well, I mean, I understand he's got a lot going on personally. So, you know, probably not a great time to be out touring.
2: Exactly. And country music is super popular right now, so much so that for the first time in Billboard history, country has taken over the top 5 spots on the Hot 100.
1: Let's go. We taking over.
2: Yep. And number 5, you got Boston by Stella Lefty. You've got Ella Langley and Morgan Wallen, I Can't Love You Anymore at number 4. Taylor Swift with I Knew It, I Knew You at number 3. Morgan Wallen with Been By Now at number 2. And Ella Langley stays at the top at number 1 with Choosin' Texas. It is now only one of 7 songs that spent 16 or more weeks on the Hot 100.
1: And what's crazy is if you look at 3 of the top 5, they are Morgan Wallen or Ella Langley related.
2: Yep, crazy. Exactly.
1: Love that.
2: And speaking of Ella Langley, she is actually launching her own beer inspired by her Dandelion album. So it's the Dandelion Honey Kolsch.
1: Oh.
2: It's brewed with dandelion and honey and floral notes. She has collaborated with Shiner Brewery, and the beer is going to be out August 13th.
1: Wow. I mean, what is she not involved in right now? I mean, she's got her own perfume. Mm-hmm. She's got an energy drink on the way. She got a beer on the way.
2: Yeah.
1: I mean, what's next?
2: She's got all sorts of stuff coming up.
1: That's great, man. You go to an Ella Langley show, man, she's going to be slanging all kinds of products. Mm-hmm. It's like going to the flea market on a Saturday. You never know what you're going to get at an Ella Langley show. We got perfume, beer, energy drinks. Come on.
2: And what I wouldn't have given to been at Fenway Park recently.
1: Okay, just, I mean, first of all, you are seeing the Zac Brown Band, who put on an incredible live show at one of the most iconic venues in the country, Fenway Park. So as if that wasn't enough, Zach and the boys go and do something like this.
2: Yeah, so to celebrate its 15th straight sold-out show, the Zac Brown Band gave every fan 2 cruise vouchers. 37,000 concert goers received 2 tickets for Margaritaville at Sea's Beachcomber Ship, which is going to be debuting in January. And Zach basically told the crowd, "Tonight we're going to do something that even Jimmy Buffett would say is crazy. I'm buying every single person here a cruise for 2 people on the boat."
1: That's insane. I mean, they have a live music venue on this boat, so they've got like kind of a stake in this.
2: Right.
1: But yeah, the fact that you're giving everybody a cruise for 2, I think the estimated value of this was like $40 million.
2: Whew, that's insane.
1: It is actually the largest giveaway ever done in the history of the United States.
2: Oh, wow.
1: Like, I mean, Oprah didn't do it this big. I mean, that was just absolutely insane. And we're just really sad we weren't there in person. I want to go on a cruise.
2: Me too.
1: Especially for free.
0: 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He's one of the good ones. And he's on my mind. All this week, 7 to 11, it's Backstage Country. 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
2: Pumpkin Spice fans, get ready.
3: Rejoice, PSL lovers.
2: Yes. While I am not a PSL lover, for those of you that are, Starbucks will have them back August 25th. It's going to be here before you know it.
3: I mean, just the fact that we can have pumpkin spice everything pre-Labor Day weekend is just crazy to me. I'm with you. I don't think I've ever had a pumpkin spice latte.
2: I might have tried one, but I don't really remember.
3: Yeah.
2: It's not something I would order on my own.
3: Oh, it's not one of those things where I'm like, if I don't have a PSL this morning, I don't know if I'm going to be able to function.
2: Yeah. Well, in addition to the pumpkin spice latte, they are also going to have an iced pumpkin cream shaken espresso that's on the menu. And they also have a hedgehog cake pop.
3: Oh, okay. Well, now that's a different story. Now that, hey, I'm going to tell you who's going to be a fan of that. And that's my daughter, Madeline Grace.
2: Maddie is definitely going to be a fan of that one.
3: Kid loves a cake pop. In fact, we can't go to Target and not get a cake pop. And right now, the newest one is a unicorn cake pop.
2: Okay.
3: And so she's all about that one right now. But I'm sure as soon as she sees the hedgehog, we're going to have a new favorite.
2: There you go. Yeah,
3: so if you see us rolling around the Target in Evans or the one on Robert C. Daniel with a hedgehog cake pop, now you know what's up.
2: After August 25th.
3: Yeah, that's right. Yeah. Can't get it before that.
2: And I have to be honest, I've never seen Landman only because it's on, Paramount?
3: I'll give you my login. You got to. You would absolutely love Landman because you loved Yellowstone, right?
2: Yeah.
3: It's in the same vein because it's a Taylor Sheridan show.
2: Right.
3: This, I mean, it is one of the best shows on TV right now. And I hate the fact that this news is coming out because now we're going to have to wait even longer for new episodes. Yeah.
2: Well, again, it's on one of the streaming services that I don't have.
3: Yeah.
2: So that's frustrating. But filming on season 3 of Landman has been delayed until September.
3: No!
2: Which means if filming runs into early 2027, the premiere for season 3 may actually end up being next summer.
3: Again, I say, no!
2: That means if I start watching now,
3: you'll have plenty
2: by the time it actually releases, I won't have to go back and rewatch to remember what happened.
3: And there's only 2 seasons, and each one is 10-ish episodes, I think.
2: Not too bad.
3: But it's such a good show. If you're everybody, look, if you're thinking about watching Landman, if you're friends, do it, okay? It's a great show. I got so hooked on it. this is gross. I can appreciate what they're doing here, but in my opinion, it's just nasty still. Okay.
2: Yes.
3: There is a U.S. clothing brand that recently released a shirt that can apparently stay fresh for over a month without washing.
2: Gross.
3: I'm not buying it.
2: Why would you not want to wash your shirt for a whole month?
3: That's what I'm saying. Like, I wash my shirts after I wear them. And I mean, jeans are a different story, right? Like, you can go maybe a couple of wears on a pair of jeans, but not a shirt. It's called the Herc shirt V5.0. I don't need my shirts to have numbers involved.
2: No.
3: Unless it's a jersey, I don't need numbers involved in my shirt.
2: Right.
3: And it's got 7 ingredients woven into the fabric, including copper, silver, zinc, gold, volcanic ash, and 2 secret ingredients.
2: None of those sound like they would be comfortable.
3: Right. I don't think this is going to be a comfortable shirt at all.
2: Yeah, I don't know.
3: The shirt is priced at $79.
2: Okay.
3: I'm out. I was out at, washing it only once a month, but now I'm out on the price. And it's said to last longer than 7 ordinary t-shirts. It will ship in early November in black, navy blue, burgundy, and dark green. They do have a less expensive option that sells for $39, but that one only stays fresh for 3 days.
2: Oh, gosh.
3: Yeah. Look.
2: Because I need my shirt to stay fresh for 3 days.
3: Look, I want to put these to the test. We should get in touch with them I don't want to pay $80 for a t-shirt, but I also want to see if during the CSRA summers,
2: right?
3: As humid as it is right now, I guarantee you can't stay fresh for a month.
2: You're gonna have to do that on your own time. Don't wear it in the studio, please.
3: Yeah, man. Hey, Stinky, I'm gonna need you to wash that shirt.
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3: Hey, what's up, y'all? It's Dub. And look, I don't mean to get too personal, but I want to ask, how'd you sleep last night? Pretty good. Okay, good. But if you answered that question with, I probably could have slept better. 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

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Before we leave at 1, somebody's going to win free guitar pool tickets today. We'll see y'all over there. 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

0: girl that sent this week's Cody's question is big mad, but is it justified?
1: 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We'll get all the details tomorrow morning. And, of course, we're going to want you to weigh in, Kix Country. We'll do that at 7:30 with Cody's question right here on Kix 99.
2: She looks so pretty when the makeup on. You should hear her talking to her mama on the phone. 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

day, Potts Farm was a place to go. 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Jack and Jim were a few good men. 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I'm tired of talking, man. Y'all ain't listening. Them old dirt

0: 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This week, it's Gabby Barrett. He's one of the good ones. And he's on mine. All this week, 7 to 11, it's Backstage Country. 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

0: He would be Josh Ross, and that is Hate How You Look on Kix 99. It is Chris O'Kelly. All right, about to check in with Dub here. He's going to be at the Chicken Salad Chick location in Grovetown, 4900 Steiner Way. That's just, you know, across the street from Walmart there on Steiner Way. That's where you'll find Dub. Free tickets to the Kix 99 guitar pull. It is that time, y'all. Stop by and see Dub starting at 11 this morning. Chicken Salad Chick in Grovetown with Kix 99.
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2: 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One trip, two distinct experiences. The vacation rental site Savvy says city to beach is the most common pattern, with Nashville to Orange Beach, Alabama, its top pairing, followed by Austin to South Padre Island in Texas. 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

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Chicken Salad Chick, Steiner Way, Grovetown. 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

0: You're rolling this week with Can't Beat Cody, but can you keep it up?
1: Oh, I am super motivated. I am working towards that hot streak.
0: Yeah, $350 is in the jackpot now. Let's see if somebody can beat you and cash out that money tomorrow. We'll play Can't Beat Cody at 8:30 with the crew right here on Kix. 20.

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1: Neither one of us would ever be able to afford something like this, I don't think. 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
1: Hey, what's going on, y'all? It's Dub from the Wake Up Crew. It is guitar pull pre-season, all right? It is sticker season, and just like last year, Chicken Salad Chick is the place to get your Kix 99 winning bumper sticker. Remember, if we spot you with one of those Kix 99 bumper stickers during guitar pull season, you could win free tickets to this year's show. And speaking of this year's show, before we leave here at 1 o'clock today, somebody is going to win Kix 99 guitar pull tickets. Now, the Chicken Salad Chick that we are located at today is the one in Grovetown, 4990 Steiner Way. That is the exact address. We are right across the street from the Grovetown Walmart, and we would love to see you. Come by, have some lunch with us, and hey, like I said, somebody's going to walk away with guitar pull tickets before we leave. It's sticker season, aka guitar pull preseason. Come by and see us here. Chicken Salad Chick in Grovetown, right across from the Grovetown Walmart. We're going to be here until 1, and we'd love to see you. It's Dub from the Wake Up Crew with Kix 99.
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1: Oh, thank goodness we have our friends at Rooted Coffee House. They are the official Wake Up Brew of the Wake Up Crew, because if we didn't have coffee or caffeine, we could not do what we do.
9: Not at all. 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
1: Yeah, we're definitely going to be doing a lot of sampling off of that. 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

0: Salad Chick in Grovetown, just up there at Steiner Way. Going to be there at 1 o'clock before he leaves. Somebody's winning Kicks 99 guitar pull tickets, y'all.
1: Double wide quick stop, midnight tea top, Jack in her cherry coat town. Mama and daddy put their roots right here, cause this is where the car broke down. Yellow dog school bus, kicking up red dust, kicking a

0: We think work hours for the summer should be 10 a.m. till 2 p.m.
1: Monday through Wednesday.
0: Yeah. Can we get that 3-day work week started now? 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

0: Evans.
1: He's Bailey Zimmerman and Where It Ends on Kix 99. It's Chris O'Kelly. Going to crank up the Kix Cafe here at high noon. Lots going on today. The songs you want to hear, I'm going to play them at 706-922-9999. And we're talking about cell phones. Yeah. What's the right age for your kid to get their cell phone and why that age? That's the Kix 99 Facebook page. I want you to go over, participate. A lot of comments coming in. I'd love to know what you think. 60 in a row, an hour, no commercials. We'll start that next.
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3: 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All right, now that I've got your attention, it's Dub from the Wake Up Crew. We are here at Chicken Salad Chick. We are at the Grovetown location, 4990 Steiner Way, right across from the Grovetown Walmart. We're going to be here until 1 o'clock, just like last year. Chicken Salad Chick is the place to get your Kix 99 winning bumper stickers. And just like last year and just like for the last several years, remember, if we spot you with one of those Kix 99 bumper stickers during guitar pull season, which is kicking off really, really soon, you could win tickets to the show for free. Just that simple. And before we leave Chicken Salad Chick in Grovetown, somebody's going to win guitar pull tickets. All right. So come by, have some lunch with us. I mean, they got a variety of different options of chicken salad, lots of delicious food. It is lunchtime. Come on by, have some lunch with us, and possibly win yourself some Kix 99 guitar pull tickets. Again, we are here until 1 o'clock. Chicken Salad Chick in Grovetown, 4990 Steiner Way, right across from the Grovetown Walmart. It's Dub from the Wake Up Crew with Kix 99.
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1: All right, the Kix Cafe underway. Lots to do today. Let's get to it. Dub is at Chicken Salad Chick, Grovetown, Steiner Way. Going to be there till 1. Before you leave, somebody's going to win Kix 99 guitar pull tickets. Also, the phone lines are open, 706-922-9999. And over on the Kix 99 Facebook page, I'm asking the question, what is the right age for a kid to get their first cell phone and why? Hit me up.
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0: The girl that sent this week's Cody's question is big mad, but is it justified?
1: We'll see. We'll get all the details tomorrow morning. And, of course, we're going to want you to weigh in, Kix Country. We'll do that at 7:30 with Cody's question right here on Kix 99.

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3: It's lunchtime, so if you're looking for something to eat and you want to win guitar pull tickets at the same time, I'll tell you where you need to be. Chicken Salad Chick in Grovetown. Hey, it's Dub from the Kix Wake Up crew. We are here at the Grovetown Chicken Salad Chick, 4990 Steiner Way, right across from the Grovetown Walmart. We're going to be here until 1. It is preseason for guitar pull, all right? It's sticker season. Now's the time to get yourself one of those Kix 99 winning stickers. Because remember, if we spot you with one, then you could win free tickets to the show. It's just that simple, all right? So get your sticker, get it at Chicken Salad Chick. And remember, after you take the sticker off and put it on your car, make sure you save the back, because there's a really sweet offer from Chicken Salad Chick on the back of every sticker. Like we said, before we leave here at 1 o'clock today, somebody's going to walk away with tickets to this year's Kix 99 Guitar Pull. You're already going to have a pair of tickets in the bank. You're not going to have to worry about it. You're going to know you're at the show. So come by and see us. Chicken Salad Chick in Grovetown. We're going to be here until 1, right across from the Grovetown Walmart. It's Dub from the Kix Wake Up crew with Kix 99.
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0: Boots on Kix 99. It's Chris O'Kelly, the Kix Cafe. Over on the Kix 99 Facebook page, I'm asking the question, what is the right age for a kid to get their first phone and why? And a lot of people are saying it basically based on age and maturity. Sherry says when they can pay for it. Mammy Danielle says depends. Most children in circumstances, 15 to 16, the maturity really plays a big role into it and what their activities are after school and away from parents. What do you think? Go over to the Kix 99 Facebook page. Let me know.
1: Hey, what's going on, y'all? It's Dub from the Kix Wake Up crew checking in one more time here at Chicken Salad Chick in Grovetown, 4990 Steiner Way. That's the Chicken Salad Chick we are located at today. We're right across from the Grovetown Walmart. We're going to be here a little while longer until 1 o'clock, so come on by. Enjoy some lunch, all right? And if you hadn't had lunch yet and you're a little hungry, hey, Chicken Salad Chick has got some amazing options. And before we leave here at 1, somebody is going to walk away with a pair of tickets to this year's Kix 99 Guitar Pull, because you see, we are

0: up in a couple of weeks, you could win tickets to the show just by having one of those Kix 99 stickers. And remember to save the back of every sticker, because there is a pretty sweet deal from Chicken Salad Chick, all right? So, again, we are at the Grovetown Chicken Salad Chick, 4990 Steiner Way, right across from the Grovetown Walmart. We're going to be here until 1, and we would love to see you, because, again, before we leave at 1, somebody's going to walk away with tickets to the 2026 Kix 99 Guitar Pull. Chicken Salad Chick in Grovetown, that's where we're at. We'd love to see you. It's Dub from the Wake Up Crew with Kix 99.
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Chance of showers and thunderstorms today, 90. Rain continues tonight. Some could be heavy. Same story tomorrow, 87. Here's Dirks on Kicks.

0: Next Wake Up Crew. So earlier this morning, we read a story about a woman who puts corn in her spaghetti. And it got us to thinking, have you ever dated anybody that did something weird with their food? Marissa, this happened to you?
1: Yes. My husband, we're still together after 11 years, but he melts processed cheese slices on his honey buns.
2: Ooh.
0: So like the Kraft singles?
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0: Let me ask you, what did you think the first time you saw him do this behavior?
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0: It's like, I don't know where your childhood went wrong, but I'd like to stay here and help you figure it out.
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Shine on Kicks 99. Chris O'Kelly here in tomorrow morning. We have another round of Can't Beat Cody, powered by Rob Zapata's Electric at 8:30. Three questions, and you don't even have to get them all right. 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It's that easy. One more right than Cody is what I should say. 8:30, we'll play. Chance to win $350. 60 in a row, an hour, no commercials. Luke Combs, he'll...

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cloudy skies for the rest of the afternoon. Showers, thunderstorms today, tonight, tomorrow, Friday, Thursday. 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

0: You're rolling this week with Can't Beat Cody, but can you keep it up?
1: Oh, I am super motivated. I am working towards that hot streak.
0: Yeah, $350 is in the jackpot now. Let's see if somebody can beat you and cash out that money tomorrow. We'll play Can't Beat Cody at 8:30 with the crew right here on Kix. Man.

0: 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This week, it's Gabby Barrett. He's one of the good ones, and he's on my mind. All this week, 7 to 11, it's Backstage Country. 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
1: Medicine, not the kind you want either. It's Chris O'Kelly. All right, Cody's on the way. Going to get you into the ride home. Going to talk about those Kick 99 winning bumper stickers that can win you Kick 99 guitar pull tickets. She's going to tell you about that big Can't Beat Cody jackpot, too. All that's coming up in Backstage Country. She'll talk all about it next.
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0: The girl that sent this week's Cody's question is big mad, but is it justified?
1: We'll see. We'll get all the details tomorrow morning. And, of course, we're going to want you to weigh in, Kix Country. We'll do that at 7:30 with Cody's question right here on Kix 99.

Luke Combs, Sleepless in a Hotel Room. It's Cody from the Kix Wake Up Crew on Kix 99. I wasn't in a hotel room, but I was definitely sleepless last night. I don't know what was up with that. Here's Cody Johnson, Till You Can't on Kix.

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0: Morgan Wallen, been by now on Kix 99. It's Cody from the Kix Wake Up Crew. And for the first time in Billboard history, country has taken over the top five on their Hot 100. So Morgan Wallen's been by now is at number two, but you've also got Stella Lefty with Boston at number five, Ella Langley and Morgan Wallen with I Can't Love You Anymore at number four, Taylor Swift with I Knew It, I Knew You at number three, again, Morgan Wallen at number two with been by now, and then number one, still Choosing Texas by Ella Langley. How awesome is it to see that country music is so incredibly popular right now?
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It's Cody from the Kix Wake Up Crew. $350 on the line with Can't Beat Cody. 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

99. Chicken Salad Chick is the place to get your winning Kix 99 bumper sticker this year. You know, during guitar pull season, you could win free tickets to the show if we spot you with one of those bumper stickers. And coming up Thursday, I'm going to be at the Chicken Salad Chick in Augusta, 11 till 1. Come join me. Wow.

0: You're rolling this week, but can't beat Cody, but can you keep it up?
1: Oh, I am super motivated. I am working towards that hot streak.
0: Yeah, $350 is in the jackpot now. Let's see if somebody can beat you and cash out that money tomorrow. We'll play Can't Beat Cody at 8:30 with the crew right here on Kicks.

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1: If I heard somebody running at 3 o'clock in the afternoon, wouldn't think twice about it, right?
2: Sure. No, totally normal.
1: But if someone is running at 3 a.m., in the dark, I'm worried, and I'm calling the cops.
2: Yeah, absolutely. That's what we're talking about this morning, Kix Country. Something that's totally normal at 3 in the afternoon, but at 3 in the morning, that same thing would be terrifying. What you got for us, Chloe?
3: An ice cream truck song.
1: Ooh, yeah? 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
2: Oh, look, at 3 p.m., I'm giddy, all right? I'm chasing a grown man down the sidewalk holding money in the air. At 3 a.m.? Yo, that's something out of a horror movie.
1: Yeah.
2: Oh, look, I don't care. I don't care how many creamsicles you got. I ain't coming outside.
0: The Kix Wake Up Crew. In the morning. 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

on Kix 99. Hey there, it's Cody from the Kix Wake Up Crew. Thanks so much for making us part of your Tuesday afternoon. Hope it's a good one. Got Jason and Carrie for you now. If I Didn't Love You on Kix.

0: Kix 99. It's Cody from the Kix Wake Up Crew. Thanks for hanging out on your Tuesday afternoon. And check this out. Chicken Salad Chick is going to be the place to get your Kix 99 winning bumper stickers again this year. Remember, during guitar pool season, if we spot you with one of those bumper stickers, you could win free tickets to the show. Coming up on Thursday, 11 until 1, I am going to be at the Augusta location of Chicken Salad Chick. That is up there on Washington Road near National Hills. And before I leave, someone is going to win tickets to the 2026 Kix 99 Guitar Pool. Again, that's this Thursday, 11 until 1 at Chicken Salad Chick in Augusta on Washington Road.
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Morgan with Don't We on Kix 99. It's Cody from the Kix Wake Up Crew. 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

0: the Kix Wake Up Crew. Thanks for making us part of the ride home. Another day is done. I've got the latest from Luke Bryan coming up for you right now. It's Rodney Adkins on Kix.
1: Driving through town, just my boy and me, with a Happy Meal in his booster seat, knowing that he couldn't have the toy till his nuggets were gone.

Kix 99. Good news for pumpkin spice lovers. The pumpkin spice latte is returning to Starbucks on August 25th, so not too much longer to wait. There's also going to be an iced pumpkin cream shaken espresso on the menu as well.

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2: M&M's has launched a new banana nut bread flavor, which I think is a little strange, but I'm definitely interested in trying it.
3: They're sitting there going, hey, you know what would be great? Nanner nut bread. You know, like, come on, man. I feel like let's stick with the classics. You know what I'm saying? Like, stick with the peanuts, stick with the regular, the peanut butter, caramel, the minis, the crispies, and that's it.
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3: 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A 40-year-old man looking for peanut butter and jelly M&Ms. I'll blame it on the kids.
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0: and Morgan on Kix 99. Ella is teaming up with Shire Brewery to launch her own beer inspired by her Dandelion album. It's the Dandelion Honey Kolsch, brewed with dandelion honey and floral notes. It's coming out August 13th.
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0: call you darling.
1: Chase Matthew, it's Darlin' on Kix 99. Hey there, it's Cody from the Kix Wake Up Crew. You guys know that I hit the gym pretty regularly, and of course, part of that is making sure that I get enough protein to fuel my workouts, but some people on TikTok have taken things a little too far. So there is a term called protein maxing. It's this viral trend where people try to eat as much protein as possible. And apparently it's gotten so bad, it might be causing the price of baby formula to go up because the key ingredient in most baby formula is whey protein. And of course, that's what the gym bros are loving. And so the price has been skyrocketing. But there is one other thing that could be causing the increase too. Weight loss meds like GLP-1s have boosted the demand for protein drinks. And so therefore, it might not just be those of us who work out all the time, okay? We're not the only ones getting our protein in.
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Huh?

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6.99. Here's something I wish I didn't know. Apparently, the average person would have 60 more minutes of free time per day if they disconnected from social media. That's a lot of time we could get back.

0: newcomer, Jacob Hackworth. What took you so long? Hey there, it's Cody from the Kix Wake Up Crew. Thanks for making us part of your Tuesday. It's Kix 99, and we have these winning bumper stickers. You might have seen them around town. You can grab yours at Chicken Salad Chick. That's going to be the place to get those bumper stickers this year. And remember, during guitar pull season, if we see one of those on your vehicle, it could win you free tickets to guitar pull this year. Coming up Thursday, 11 until 1, I am going to be at Chicken Salad Chick in Augusta. That's 2817 Washington Road. And before I leave at 1 o'clock on Thursday, someone is going to win tickets to this year's guitar pull. So make sure you are there this Thursday, 11 till 1. That's Chicken Salad Chick in Augusta.
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0: The girl that sent this week's Cody's question is big mad, but is it justified?
1: 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We'll get all the details tomorrow morning. And, of course, we're going to want you to weigh in, Kix Country. 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
4: 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Gabby Barrett is with us this week. We're so happy you're back with us.
5: 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Thanks, Elena. Glad to be here with you. Lots to talk about, and I'm excited to share lots of stories about my music and much more.
4: Oh, yeah. We can't wait to hear all of it. Gabby Barrett is here all week long on Backstage Country, so don't go anywhere.

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0: It's Backstage Country. We got Gabby Barrett as your host this week. And earlier we were talking about the new music that you're working on, this new era, everything that we're looking at. You have been teasing quite a few songs, and there was one, Young, that I know a lot of people really loved. Not a new song that you wrote, but new to us. Do you think that that's going to have a place in this era of Gabby Barrett?
1: Yes.
0: Yeah.
1: It will. It definitely will. That is a discussion right now, funny you ask, because that will be a song that will be cut. I just cut some songs in the studio, I think three or four songs, and that is one that will be done as well. So yes.
0: I know that one is very special to you, and you can hear it even in just the way that you performed it on Instagram, you know, on social media for us. But do songs like that hit different to record?
1: Well, that one's just like very nostalgic of the time. So that one I wrote in probably 2018 or 2019, and it's kind of coming back out and emerging, and that was exactly how I felt. I mean, it's like young love, right? Like I got married at 19. So a lot of people will be like, oh my gosh, you're a baby, don't do that. But I still did anyways, and it has been great, and I'm really thankful for that. And so it's really fun to go back into the mindset of that song, because in a way it's still, it's different. Like it's sweeter now, like 7 years later being married and like figuring out the ups and downs of marriage, and you go through stuff together in that time. And so it's very, it's like even sweeter now in a way. Like as before, it felt more like wide open and you're just like, we're young, let's get married, let's be a little reckless. Now it's like a little bit more like honed in, and like you see the end goal. If that makes sense. It's like sweeter now.
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1: I would be lying if I said, oh, I haven't been, you know, close to maybe feeling this way or at certain times.
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Dana. Gabby Barrett is here with us this week. And Gabby, we were talking about your family. You know, the music is a family affair. Your daughter just had her first recital, which is so exciting. I've really enjoyed and just thought it's so lovely how

0: is what keeps you from getting burnt out?
1: Yeah. Yeah, I mean, you just can't, you know, you don't want to bite off more than you can chew, because then you just become overwhelmed by everything and you're like, I need to step back, you know?
0: Yeah.
1: And those are very real thoughts that can come up. And I would be lying if I said, oh, I haven't been, you know, close to maybe feeling this way or at certain times. Emotions are just heightened at certain times. They really are. You're having a good day, bad day. You're in a weird season and somebody passed away and this one's asking for your, you know, you to whatever. There's just like those seasons where a lot is going on. But yes, smaller chunks, little by little, trusting, like literally my new song out, trusting that God has a plan for your life. And trusting that he'll orchestrate it all to make sense, you know? So sitting with that really helps me to not feel like life is so chaotic and I don't know how it's ever going to get fixed. And, you know, so faith plays a big role into keeping sanity within all of this going on.
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1: That's me, Gabby Barrett. 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

0: It's Backstage Country. Gabby Barrett is here this week. We're catching up on all the things. And Gabby, I did see, I feel like it was maybe a couple months ago, you had put out a video saying that you were on a journey to really learn guitar and get better. And I think you said a 10-day journey, but I don't know that I ever saw the outcome of that. So no, I do want to know where you're at.
1: You didn't. I lied. No.
0: Did you stop after day one? You were like, nah.
1: After, I think like day three or four. I don't know why I have the hardest time learning guitar.
0: Really?
1: Like everything for me right now is just ear. Like just ear. Like I just went off of everything ear wise, like pitch and keys, and I'm able to tell like when something is just a hair out of key. I've done it since I was like 11 or 12. I cannot get the rhythm of like strumming a guitar, and I can't remember the placement of fingers on chords. Like I can like three.
0: Okay.
1: But I can't, and then I just like, it really does seem like something, I don't know if you play guitar, but like, it just seems like something you really have to be doing, like all the
0: time. Like you have to have
1: it
0: in you and then like want to do it all the time in order to, yeah.
1: Yes, and like kind of get the rhythm of the instrument down and so you can lean into it. I just can't. I can't, and I don't know what the heck it is, but I'm glad that my husband is a fantastic guitar player.
0: Is it frustrating to you that you can't?
1: It's so frustrating because there's so many times in my head I go, oh, this could probably be so useful as a feel tool for me to write on my own.
0: Right.
1: So like right now.
0: Especially because you're a melody person, so you'd want to like be able to hear it.
1: Yes, and mess around with it. And so if I was able to mess around with stuff and knew like this went to this, that could probably then help me to sing some melodies in my head and like all of it kind of come together.
0: Yeah.
1: And so that has been such a bummer, but I won't say I'll never get there, but I just don't know that like that is in the cards for me. But at the same time, like everybody in country music plays. You know, you'll be at the writer rounds and the whatever.
0: Yes.
1: And it's like everybody's got an acoustic guitar.
0: You
1: it's
0: have
1: like,
0: to be like,
1: Gabby can't do it. I can't. Maybe one day, but yeah. So that 10-day journey, it won't be showing up on the internet. Archiving that video.
0: Yeah, you're gonna go archive it right now. Yeah, nobody can know you even started.
1: Right after I'm done with this.
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